0: Infectious diseases expert warns the potential spread of H5N1 in native birds on Australia's east coast could devastate the commercial poultry flocks. The strain has been detected in a giant petrel in New South Wales for the first time, making it the sixth case detected on our shores. Four others were confirmed in WA and another in South Australia. Professor Michael Ward is told today there is a risk of a mass mortality in wildlife.
1: It depends on that spillover. So at the moment, you have these isolated carcasses on beaches. The problem is if it gets into the wild birds, our local wild birds, then it becomes an endemic infection.
0: Artificial intelligence is driving a surge in high school cheating in New South Wales. Data shows AI was behind over 60% of cheating incidents in take-home assignments, leading many schools to pivot to supervised in-class assessments. More than 500 students were caught using the technology, with many receiving zero marks or heavily reduced grades. The Reserve Bank is facing criticism from economists who claim it hasn't done enough to offset government spending. New data shows Australia now shares the highest underlying inflation rate among major advanced economies, outpaced only by Iceland. Donald Trump has told Americans the best is yet to come in a major speech to mark the 250th anniversary of the country's independence from Britain.
2: After 2.5 centuries, this American republic still stands tall and strong. We may be the oldest constitutional republic on earth, but our country is just getting started.
0: And the Australian dollar is buying 69.37 US cents. This is AIR News. Norway has defeated five-time World Cup champions Brazil to reach the quarterfinals for the first time. Erling Haaland has scored twice to help secure the 2-1 win for his side in New Jersey.
3: Haaland! Oh, wonderful! He has nailed it for Norway! Their greatest day! Their mightiest hero! And Brazil are broken!
0: Call on SBS. Norway will next face the winner of today's match between Mexico and England. In the NRL, the Knights have downed the Dolphins in a one-point thriller to wrap up round 18. The Eels took down the Sea Eagles 23 points to 14. In the AFL, North Melbourne's hoping for the best after George Wardlaw suffered a suspected hamstring strain in the Roos' loss to Port Adelaide. The Power kept the Roos goalless in the last quarter before recording a 21-point win. Earlier, St Kilda thrashed Essendon 117-50. Australia has won the 2020 Women's World Cup with a 7-wicket victory over England. Naomi Osaka has stunned world number one Aryna Sabalenka in a brilliant straight sets win to reach the Wimbledon quarterfinals for the first time. Novak Djokovic has also advanced after recording a record-breaking 109th career win at the All England Club. Australian Independent Radio News.
4: Fraser Coast weather.
5: We're sitting on, in Hervey Bay, we're sitting on 16 degrees at the moment. We've got partly cloudy, medium chance of showers, wind south to southeasterly, 20 to 30 kilometres an hour, a top of 21 for us today. We've also got 11 overnight and 21 degrees for tomorrow. For Maryborough, they've got 19 degrees at the moment. They've got a top of 21 also, so they're almost there. They've got overnight 11 and a top of 21 for tomorrow with a possible shower. For today, medium chance of showers becoming less likely in the later afternoon and evening. Wind southerly 15 to 20 kilometres an hour, tending southeasterly, 15 to 25 kilometres in the morning, then becoming light in the evening. With the Hervey Bay waters forecast for the rest of Monday until midnight, we have winds south to southeasterly, 15 to 25 knots, seas 1 to 1.5 metres, increasing to 1 to 2 metres around midday, swell northerly below 1 metre. The tides, we have a low tide, it's a 1.14 metre, the high tide at 12.50 this afternoon, a 2.9 metre tide, and the low tide at 6.30, and that will be 1.25 metres. Let's have a listen to the VMR coming up next.
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0: Welcome back to the Monday Morning Magazine programme with Anne. And of course, I started off with a great star, Tina Turner, with the best. And we are the best. I shouldn't say that really, but we're here. Fraser Coast FM 107.5. Well, before we go on to any more music, I'm very pleased to have Bree in from the library. And Bree has brought a guest with her. Well, no, not a guest, a new employee of the library who's just moved down here from Rockhampton. So good morning to Bree and good morning to Amanda.
1: Good morning. Thank you.
2: Morning, Anne.
0: And of course, Bree's going to take us through, and Amanda's very new to her the job. It's your first day, right, Amanda?
1: Yes, that's right.
0: At the library. Mm-hmm. You've got a great future ahead, I'm sure.
1: There. I'm looking forward to it.
0: So, first of all, Bree, lots are happening. We're still in the throes of the school holidays.
2: We are, yes. I can tell you a little bit about what's coming up next week or this week now.
0: This week.
2: At the school, for school holidays. So, we do have some Chalk Street art activities. They are happening at Maryborough on the 9th and here in Harvey Bay on the 10th of July. You don't need bookings. They are happening not at the libraries, but at Gattaca's, at Maryborough, and at City Park here at Harvey Bay from 12:30 to 2:30. So anyone can come on down and enjoy, join in. We do have some airbrush cap workshops the same day. Those ones are currently fully booked, but just a reminder for anyone that's booked in, don't forget to come along.
0: No, of course not. That sounds very exciting as well. So you've had plenty last week as well, plenty of attendance,
2: yes.
0: Kids turning up.
2: It's been great. Lots of craft activities, lots of families having fun in the library where it's nice and shaded from the weather. I don't know what it's doing today between rain and sun.
0: Yes, so. It's pretty strange, isn't it? And it's not that warm. It's only in Harvey Bay at the moment. It's only 16 degrees, mm-hmm. So it's pretty cool out there. So it's a shame for the school holidays, but we've got the library to entertain the kids as well.
2: Right.
0: So big news coming up with the move.
2: Absolutely. So the library will be closing in its current location at 4 p.m. on Saturday, the 1st of August, and then we'll be reopening in our brand new library on 23 Main Street at 9 a.m. on Monday, the 31st of August. So the library will be closed for a couple of weeks while we move and prepare for the opening.
0: Wonderful. And the space is bigger than you've got now?
2: Much bigger.
0: Oh,
2: yes.
0: That's so for the next school holidays, that's going to be a blast, isn't it?
2: Absolutely. It'll be a great space. The children's library is amazing, but also study spaces, spaces for adults, maker space. There's so much. We're very excited. So it'll be great to get in there.
0: Oh, that's wonderful. So, Amanda, as I said before, you've moved here at definitely the right time. So this is very exciting for you as well to come into this.
1: Yeah, I'm very much looking forward to. We're going to be going into the new building this afternoon for our induction. So I'm looking forward to exploring that with the staff from the library here. And then, yeah, I'll be helping with the move as well.
0: Oh, that's wonderful. So what's coming up? What are all the plans so far?
2: We've still got more programs coming up this month, as well as lots of things happening around the region. So we've got a couple of really exciting lines in the Sand Talks that we've got coming up. Dr. Karen Thoreau, she's a medical anthropologist and author of a murder mystery that's set in Queensland in the 1880s. She is coming to Maryborough Library on Monday, the 20th of July at 11 a.m. And then T.M. Clark will be coming to celebrate the release of her latest novel, Daughter of Africa, also at Maryborough Library on Monday, the 3rd of August at 10 a.m. And one more. So we do also have award-winning author Margaret Hickey coming to talk about her new thriller, Cold River. That will be Saturday, the 15th of August at 10 a.m. So we're really excited by lots of great author talks coming up. So book your tickets, come along, can't wait to see you there.
0: Oh, that's fantastic. So a lot happening. So what are the plans for when you move? How are you on the 31st of August? That's the big opening day, I believe.
2: That's right. The library will be back open on the 31st of August.
0: And also the whole place. So will the mayor and different dignitaries be there to open it that day?
2: I'm not sure what the plan is, and I'm sure the mayor will probably come along because I know he loves to get involved with lots of community activities, including the library, but I don't know the exact plans just yet. But yes, we will be open. The library will be open at 9 a.m. So looking forward to inviting the community to come and join the space. Come check it out. It's the community's area.
0: Oh, that's wonderful. What about any black and white movies or old movies coming up?
2: Yeah, we have a couple of films coming up this month. So we've got In the Shadow of the Moon, which is actually a story about, it's a true story, bringing together the surviving crew members from every single Apollo mission who flew to the moon and telling their story in their words. So that is on Wednesday this week, the 8th of July at 10 a.m. And then next week we have a film called Colourful and Impossible, which is a foreign language film. And it's about a competitive puzzle tester working in Japan discovering a code that he's unable to decipher. So a bit of fun. That one's next week, Wednesday the 15th of July.
0: Oh, wonderful. Have you got any other different things coming up in the library that you haven't had before you do the transition to the other library?
2: Not new programs specifically, but still all of our regular programs are ongoing. So Scrabble and Chess and Craftanoon, that's all still happening this month. We have our wildlife talks. That one has actually changed for this month. We've got the Pacific Whale Foundation coming to give us a talk. They weren't available on our regular Friday that they're normally here, so they'll actually be here this Friday, the 10th of July at 1 p.m. talking about their four decades of research. So that will be a really interesting talk.
0: Oh, that will, yes.
2: Absolutely.
0: Well, you certainly got it all tied up there, so that's wonderful.
2: Lots happening in the library still.
0: So you won't be in next month, I take it.
2: Well, if you're happy to have us, Anne, we'll still come along because we will still have some programs happening from the gallery. And we will also have some activities still happening here at Howcrow Street. So we'd love to come along and still tell you what's happening and keep you updated of the new library.
0: That's what we need, isn't it? I mean, it's looking great, isn't it? All that outdoor space as well. It looks as though they've been planting lots of trees. And so that's going to be a bit of a parkland to join the city park, I guess.
2: That's right. Yeah. It'll be a beautiful space.
0: Oh, that's lovely. And you've got the new coffee place opposite, so
2: that's right, the new cafe there. I haven't checked it out yet, but keen to go and have a look.
0: Yes, it's going to be great. Well, thank you for coming in again, Bree.
2: Thank you, welcome
0: to Amanda too.
1: Thank you. I'm looking forward to meeting lots of people in the library.
0: Oh, I can imagine. I've got the mixtures coming up with In the Summertime.

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6: Miranda Cosgrove there with a Kiss In from 2010 from America. Well, before I go on to some more music, thank you to Bree and to Amanda, who's just started at the Harvey Bay Library, coming in this morning, and particularly to the knowledge that the library will be closing down all of August, opening the last day on the 31st of August in the new building called the Hub, where the library and the council offices are going to be. It's a great building and it should be fantastic with all the greenery around it, making it pretty special for Harvey Bay. 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
3: 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So that's Learn to Row. I learned to row many years ago. I couldn't do it now, mind you. Billy Joel, Just the Way You Are. Kate Sobrano, There's Nothing Wrong with Being Wrong. Certainly not.

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A great song there by Kate Sobrano. There's nothing wrong with being wrong. And 14 minutes to 11, so we're climbing up to the next news and sports time. One Direction, Drag Me Down, with Randy Crawford following When I Lose My Way.

Randy Crawford there, When I Lose My Way from 1981. Well, I'm certainly not going to lose my way as it's 7 minutes to 11. So more music coming up. But before I do that, we've got the Coal Fest this coming Saturday, the 11th of July from 8 a.m. to 3 p.m. at Bellot Park, Howard. Take a step back in time and immerse yourself in the history and heritage of the Coal Discovery Festival. You will find food trucks, market stalls, activities for kids, museum train rides, car show and shine, live music, chainsaw carving, wood chopping and more. Opening ceremony commences at 9 o'clock, followed by the Grand Prix Parade at 9:30. And Fraser Coast FM 107.5, the outside broadcast team will be there taking you through from 9 to 12, so don't miss it. Buffalo, Average Rock and Roller and Cilla Black going out of my head, and I'll be back after the new sport and weather.

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3: I'm Alan Baskin. Auction clearance data has shown Australia's property market continues to stagnate. Lee Harrison has the story.
4: There's been a slight improvement in Sydney's auction clearance rates, rising above 50% after last week's low of 47.3. Across the harbour city, 562 homes were auctioned. That's 18% down on this time last year. But for the third week in a row, the national rate sits just below 50% of the 1,400 total auctions. Lee Harrison, Air News.
3: Some experts say recent H5N1 bird flu cases detected across Australia are not cause for alarm. Sydney University's Wildlife Health Director, Annabelle Olson, says authorities are prepared for any outbreak.
5: These are isolated cases. There's no evidence that this disease has actually occurred in Australia on the mainland. And at this stage, with good biosecurity, I think we can manage to keep ourselves H5 flu free.
3: There are now six confirmed cases across Australia. The Prime Minister has issued a one-line statement unequivocally apologising for taking part in a word game of shag, marry or date. Anthony Albanese says he would do all three with Kylie Minogue and then proceeded to discuss his sex life with a podcaster. The remark has prompted condemnation from women's groups and some female politicians. His colleague, Tanya Plibersek, has tried to deflect the issue in an interview on Seven.
6: If what the Prime Minister is saying is that he's a fan of Kylie Minogue, I guess that puts him in a group truly, with millions of other Australians, including me. I'm a big fan of Kylie's as well.
7: Would you play the shag, marry, date game?
6: Yeah. No one's asked me that question any time recently, I can tell you that.
3: Australia's Minister for Defence Industry, Pat Conroy, will travel to Turkey this week to represent Australia at the NATO Leaders Summit. The minister's expected to address the summit while holding bilateral meetings over the two-day event. There's a $100 million campaign underway to get Catherine Bunnell Pegg, the 2026 Australian of the Year, into space. The federal government is reportedly weighing up whether to back her trip to the International Space Station, but money is proving an issue. A number of prominent Australians are now on board, proposing a mix of crowdfunding, industry backing, and government support. Researchers are hopeful a new imaging test could unlock life-saving surgery in an aggressive cancer with the lowest survival rate. The PET scan tracer outperformed standard tests in detecting pancreatic cancer, providing a better snapshot of tumour cells and their spread. Associate Professor David Wong says it was able to pick up extra lesions in 3 out of 10 patients, which standard scans missed entirely.
8: Pancreatic cancer, it's got a very high mortality rate. It's diagnosed late. If you select the patients wrongly, so the surgical outcome will be poor.
3: 8 people have been rescued from a seaplane that landed in New York City's East River. Authorities say the aircraft struck a wave during a hard landing, causing it to partially capsize and a wing strut to snap. This is Air News. Naomi Osaka has eliminated world number one Aryna Sabalenka from Wimbledon, beating her in straight sets. The victory takes Osaka into the quarterfinals for the first time.
9: I think it was a really fun match. I'm really grateful. Even if I lost, I would still think it was a great match. But, you know, for me, this court is so special. This is the first match I've won on this court, so...
3: Mitch Moses has declared the Blues don't fear facing a sold-out Suncorp Stadium during the NRL State of Origin decider. The New South Wales side is now in Brisbane ahead of Wednesday's clash. The Parramatta halfback says they'll thrive off a fired-up Queensland crowd.
10: I kind of enjoy playing there, you know what I mean? It's a great stadium. It's a real hostile environment. You enjoy those games as a competitor, as a rugby league player. I guess you want to be playing in those big games.
3: In AFL, St Kilda coach Ross Lyon hasn't shed any more light on Friday night's dinner with Lachie Neal. The Lions star met with multiple clubs over the weekend as he weighs up his future. Australia has won the 2020 Women's World Cup with a 7-wicket victory over England, and Oscar Piastri has finished 11th at the British Grand Prix, the race won by Charles Leclerc. Australian Independent Radio News.
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12: Well, in Hervey Bay, we've got a temperature of 17, so still pretty low. We have partly cloudy, medium chance of showers, winds south to southeasterly, 20 to 30 kilometres an hour. Our humidity is still quite high at 86%, 11 degrees overnight and 21 degrees for tomorrow. We've got a top of 21 today as well. For Maryborough, much the same. They're already on 19. They've got a top of 21, a minimum overnight of 11 and 21 also tomorrow. Partly cloudy, medium chance of showers becoming less likely in the late afternoon and evening. Winds southerly, 15 to 20 kilometres, tending southeasterly, 15 to 25 kilometres in the morning, then becoming light in the evening. For the Hervey Bay waters forecast for the next 2 days, for Monday until midnight, we have winds south to southeasterly, 15 to 25 knots, seas 1 to 1.5 metres, increasing to 1 to 2 metres around midday, swell northerly below 1 metre. For Tuesday, the 7th of July, winds southerly 15 to 20 knots, seas 1 to 1.5 metres, swell northeasterly below 1 metre. For the tides, we have that high tide coming up at 12:50 this afternoon, 2.9 metre, and the low at 6:30 tonight, a 1.25 metre. 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

And Colleen Hewitt to start the last hour of Morning Magazine program off to with Day by Day from 1971. Well, I'd like to say a big hello this morning to Rob. Rob is a volunteer here at the radio station. He goes out and cooks sausages for our sausage sizzle. So a very good morning to you, Rob, as well. The Beatles coming up next with Hey Jude, James Gang, Walk Away. And the time is 12 minutes past 11. Hey!

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6: And we heard James Gang there with Walk Away from 1971 and the Beatles. Now, that was an extended Hey Jude, which I missed, I must admit. 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Now, this is all happening. The annual expo will be held at the Hervey Bay Baptist Church in Nickenbar on Friday the 2nd of October from 9 a.m. to 2 p.m. as part of the Queensland Senior Month celebrations. Now, if you'd like to do, you know, exhibit there, for media inquiries, contact Lana Reed, Media and Communications Officer on 4197 4500. So that's 4197 4500 or 0459 477 560. We've also got businesses, community organisation and government agencies interested in exhibiting, sponsoring the event or donating prizes can submit an expression of interest via Council's website at www.frasercoast.qld.gov.au/seniors or by emailing jules.dward, that's J-U-L-S, dot capital D E small e capital W double A R D at frasercoast.qld.gov.au. 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Cornelius Brothers and Sister Rose, Too Late to Turn Back Now, and Adele with Hello. And 27 minutes past 11.

Adele there with Hello from 2015. Well, hello, 25 minutes to 12 o'clock. Lance Friend tearing up the tar, tearing up the tar. 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

And that was Ariana Grande with Put Your Hearts Up. We had Mac Davis, Baby Don't Get Hooked on Me. Well, the time is 13 minutes to 12. It's time I take my leave. So I'm going to say thank you for joining me this morning for the Monday Morning Magazine program. And thank you to our sponsors, our associate members, and all our volunteers. Well, of course, Marg is up next. She's raring to get into the studio, and she'll be taking, she's waving to me now, and she'll be taking you right through to 3 o'clock this afternoon. So more great music coming your way. Have a very good week, and I will be back. Same place, same time, next Monday morning with Monday Magazine program. Oh, and don't forget, Saturday will be at Howard for the Coal Fest. I'll be there along with several other members as well, several other presenters. So bye for now. I'm leaving you with Boss Gags, Fly Like a Bird, Taylor Swift, Teardrops on My Guitar, and Art of Noise featuring Tom Jones, Kiss.

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Well, we started off there with Dragon and Young Years, and then Chicago with Saturday in the Park. Good afternoon. This is Margie Jeslett with you here on Fraser Coast FM 107.5. I'll be here for the next 3 hours bringing you lots of great music. Now, thanks to Anne for the great Morning Magazine program. Now, moving on to some more music, we're going to have Australian Crawl with Lakeside and then Sheena Easton with Morning Train.

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7: It's 18 minutes to one, and next we have a funny song from way back in 1975, the Ted Mulry Gang with Jump in My Car, and then we have Aerosmith with Janie's Got a Gun.

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1: 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Are you a bird watcher? 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
4: 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I've been here a thousand times. Hey, hey, you're falling for another. I don't even bother, I could do it all.

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1: 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To take us up to the news now, we're going to have Jennifer Page with Crush, and then Wendy Matthews with Day You Went Away.

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1: Supernaut with I Like It Both Ways. But we started out there with Creedence Clearwater Revival and Down on the Corner. This is Margie here with you again until 3 o'clock. I hope you're enjoying this afternoon. We've got some more music coming your way. We're going to have Brian Ferry with This Is Tomorrow Calling and then Freddie Fender with Wasted Days and Wasted Nights.

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6: This is Margie here with you for the afternoon. It's now 21 minutes past one. We're going to have Don Henley with The Boys of Summer, even though it doesn't feel like summer outside today. And then we'll have Cassidy Ray with You Ain't Seen Nothing Yet.

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5: Are you an avid wildlife enthusiast or simply interested in your natural environment? The Fraser Coast Library, together with the local branch of the Queensland Wildlife Preservation Society, present monthly talks from knowledgeable speakers about wildlife. The next presentation is by the Pacific Whale Foundation, who explore more than four decades of cetacean research and conservation. So that's all about whales and dolphins and other marine mammals. This is appropriately timed as the beginning of whale season is now upon us. This wildlife talk is on Friday, the 10th of July at 1 p.m. at the Fraser Coast Library. No bookings are required. However, seating is limited. So allocation is first come, first serve. So that's this coming Friday at 1 p.m. at the Fraser Coast Library. The time is now 29 minutes to 2. And next we have Caitlin Drew with a new release called Half Your Luck, and then we have Lucy Tiger with Mississippi to Tennessee.

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6: It's 22 minutes to two. And next we have You Two with I Still Haven't Found What I'm Looking For. And then we'll have Paddy Austin with Baby Come To Me.

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1: It's 14 minutes to two. Next we have Gail Storm with Why Do Fools Fall in Love, and then Doug Ashtown with Winter in America.
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1: The time is now 8 minutes to two, and at 2 o'clock we'll have all your news, sports and weather. To take us up to the news now, we're going to have John Paul Young with Pasadena, and then Absent Friends with I Don't Want to Be With Nobody But You.

Well, that was Delta Goodrum with Out of the Blue. Before that, we had INXS with Devil Inside. So good afternoon. This is Margie back with you on the Afternoon on 107.5 program. I'll be here until 3 o'clock. And after that, Paul Michael will be coming on with you for the Drive program. So now for some more music, we're going to have Dusty Springfield with Son of a Preacher Man from 1968. And then we'll have Lionel Richie with Say You, Say Me.

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5: This is Margie with you on the Afternoons on 107.5 program. It's now 24 minutes past two. Next we have a local Fraser Coast artist, Kerry McInerney, with I Can Fly, and then we'll have John Farnham with Seemed Like a Good Idea.

0: The most common forms of fraud reported by Australians were credit card fraud, 42%, purchase scams, 40%, and social media account hacks at 39%. Financial services and banking were the sectors where people most frequently report experiencing fraud, followed by e-commerce and government services. Fraud in telecommunications, retail, utilities, and healthcare is also prevalent, highlighting how fraud risks are extending across multiple sectors.
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4: The University of the Third Age, known as U3A, is a learning community for mature age people. Classes have commenced for the second semester and there is still time for you to enrol. 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The time is now 26 minutes to 3, and next we have Counting Crows with Mr. Jones, and then we'll have a new release from James Keith called Living This Life.

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1: Well, it's now 13 minutes to 3, so that means it's almost time for me to head off. But I hope you stay around after 3 o'clock. Paul Michael, together with Trevor, are going to be bringing you the Drive program. So now from me, I'd like to say thank you to all of our sponsors, the associate members, and you, the listener. I hope you've enjoyed all the music this afternoon. And now to take us up to the 3 o'clock news, I'll leave you with Queen and I Want It All, then the Bee Gees with I Started a Joke, and then Van Morrison with Moondance. So enjoy the rest of the day and your whole week, and stay safe.

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2: Good afternoon, this is Michael Lynch. Australia and Fiji have signed a key defence treaty aimed at limiting China's influence in the Pacific. The agreement requires both countries to defend each other if either one is attacked or threatened. Fiji Prime Minister Sitiveni Rambuka says it's a defining moment in the relationship between the two countries.
3: Formalize a comprehensive and enduring framework anchored on three central pillars: deeper security cooperation, enhanced economic integration, and religion and resilience.
2: The national auction clearance rate has dipped below 50% for the third consecutive week as falling property prices keep buyers on the sidelines. Data shows the preliminary success rate hit just 49.8%, worsened by recent interest rate hikes and the government's tax changes. But Labor MP Josh Burns has told Today he's confident the sector will recover.
4: Let's see how it goes over time, but I do think, you know, it is really important that the house market needed something changed in it, because nobody was arguing how fantastic it was for first home buyers when the majority of young Australians were completely locked out of the housing market.
2: The cleanup continues today after another major fire involving a Melbourne tobacco store. Alan Baskin reports the store in inner suburban Richmond was rammed and firebombed this morning.
5: A note was found stuck to the Victoria Street shop front 10 days ago, instructing the shop owners to contact the committee, which is the name used by a criminal gang believed to be associated with a number of other arson attacks. Today's incident follows an attack on another tobacco store less than a kilometre away last week. The Victorian government doesn't publish data on enforcement actions, but says Tobacco Licensing Victoria has seized illegal tobacco from 49 shops during February. Alan Baskin, Air News.
2: In Air Medical News, scientists have trialled a new scanning tool that could improve detection and treatment in one of Australia's lowest survival cancers. The imaging tracer was able to identify cancer lesions in 3 out of 10 pancreatic cancer patients that standard scans missed entirely. Wesley Hospital Associate Professor David Wong says larger studies are now being planned.
6: We have done this for pancreatic cancer, but we are now trying to do it for lobular breast cancer.
2: A leading Sydney charity is urging the state government to act on gambling harm. A motion to take a tougher stance on poker machines was passed at the New South Wales Labor Conference with unanimous support. The proposal, however, does not include a mandatory shutdown of poker machines. Wesley Mission Chief Executive Reverend Stu Cameron says overnight gambling causes the most financial harm.
7: The evidence is in. It's really clear. Nothing good happens in a poker machine venue at 3 or 4 o'clock in the morning. We should be powering down the machines between midnight and 10 a.m. and we're calling on the government to get on with it.
2: In world news, 8 people have been rescued from a seaplane that landed in New York City's East River. Authorities say the aircraft struck a wave during a hard landing, causing it to partially capsize and a wing strut to snap. But happily, there were no casualties. This is Air News. Australia's women are basking in the glow of a record-breaking 7th 2020 World Cup victory. Beth Mooney was the star in a 7-wicket win over England in the final at Lord's. Sophie Molyneux says to lift the trophy as skipper for the first time is a dream come true.
8: Nearly 30,000 here at Lord's. It was an incredibly special day. And yeah, I'm just so proud of the group. I think the way that we've played all tournament and then being able to do it on the biggest stage, yeah, it's just, you know, a true testament to the character of the group.
2: Norway has defeated 5-time World Cup champions Brazil to reach the quarterfinals for the very first time. Erling Haaland scoring twice to help secure the 2-1 win for his side in New Jersey, as heard here on SBS.
9: Haaland! Oh, wonderful! He has nailed it for Norway! Their greatest day! Their mightiest hero! And Brazil!
2: And in the world's most famous cycling race, Isaac Del Toro has overcome mechanical issues to launch a late attack and win the second stage of the 2026 Tour de France. Australian Independent Radio News.
10: Fraser Coast weather.
11: The current temperature on the Fraser Coast is sitting at 18 degrees, with the wind from the south at 27 kilometres per hour, with wind gusts up to 35 kilometres per hour. And for tomorrow, we can expect a minimum temperature of 11 degrees with a maximum of 21. It'll be a partly cloudy day with a medium chance of showers. The winds south to southeasterly, 20 to 30 kilometres per hour. Now, for all you boaters out there, if you are going out on the water tomorrow, well, the wind will be southerly, 15 to 20 knots. The seas 1 to 1.5 metres, and the swell northeasterly below 1 metre. The next low tide is forecast to be 1.25 metres at 6:31 p.m. and the next high tide is forecast to be 3.23 metres at 12:50 a.m.
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And a very good afternoon to you, Fraser Coast, and welcome to Monday Drive Time. I'm Paul Michael, and I'll be here with you right up until 6 p.m. And as always, a fantastic selection of music to keep you company and to help you get to the end of the first working day of the week. As always, a huge thank you to Margie for the last 3 hours. Another great show she put together for us today. And Margie will be back again on Thursday to do it all over again. But for us, got more great music coming your way today, so make sure you stick around and enjoy.

0: Couple of great songs to start off the show with today. Sherbet there, of course, with High Rolling. And first up, a little bit of Boogie Fever from the Silvers. And talking about Boogie Fever, I've got Trevor with me back today. Good afternoon, Trevor.
1: Good afternoon, Paul.
0: Yeah, you're back. This is your day three of training, I think, isn't it?
1: It is day three. It's
0: You've made it to day three.
1: Seems like I've been here forever.
0: See, that's what I mean. It's just one big happy family. You do a couple of days here and you go, oh, my God, we've been here for ages, haven't we?
1: Exactly, yes.
0: Yeah, but the big thing today is that Trevor is in the hot seat.
1: Yes, I'm not quite sure if I should – ready for the hot seat.
0: You have taken over my seat, Trevor.
1: Oh, Paul.
0: You know, it's –
1: Not your life. Just the seat.
0: I could probably just go home now and leave it all with
1: oh,
0: you.
1: No. Yeah. No, please, no. Yeah,
0: come on, you can do it. But we're going to have a lot of fun in the studio like we always do. But Trevor is going to talk about our next song. What's coming up next, Trevor?
1: Jojo Zepp and the Falcons. And they're going to sing for us, Hit and Run. So get those toes tapping.
0: That's the one.

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6: Where the time is 22 minutes past three. And now we're going to be entertained by the Hoodoo Gurus, and they're going to sing My Imaginary Friend.

mothers to cry their little baby soul. I think it's a lonely baby. 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They could die.

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3: And thank you for that, David. 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And while I'm saying that, a huge thank you to the following people who have just renewed or become new members. Lynn and Mick from Pyalba, thank you very much. David from Pyalba as well. Thank you, David. Really appreciate it. Robert from Scarness and Douglas from Coowungan. So, guys, thanks very much for renewing or becoming members. We really appreciate your support and thank you again. Well, as we know, the Anglican Op Shop in Peter's Lane is having a half-price specials for the entire month of July, and that's on all cushions and men's and ladies' long pants as well. 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Now, while you're there, of course, why don't you go look through their winter stock, their kitchenware, linen, children's and baby clothing, craft items, books, games, and great selections of brick and brac as well. Friendly volunteer staff are pleased to welcome you. So drop in, browse around, chat, and you might discover that real bargain that you've been looking for. Now, as you know, the Anglican Op Shop is open Monday to Friday from 9 a.m. to 3 p.m. and you'll find them at number 5, Peters Lane in Pyalba. And Trevor, what's the time now?
4: The time is 27 minutes to 4.
3: Yeah.
4: And we have Guy Sebastian up next. But did you realise that Guy Sebastian is going to be in Maryborough towards the end of this year?
3: He is?
4: He's having a special concert at the Brolga Theatre in Maryborough.
3: Oh, that's great.
4: So, yeah.
3: So we'll have to get him in to have a chat with him here at the studio.
4: Well, I'll try to do my best.
3: Yeah, you can have a chat to him from there?
4: Yes.
3: Okay.
4: So, but in the meantime,
3: yes,
4: he's going to sing a special song for us called Maybe.
3: Maybe we'll get him in the studio as well. Maybe.
4: We will.

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6: The time on Fraser Coast currently is 17 minutes to 4 o'clock, and we're going to hear now Madonna. And I'm going to pronounce this La Isla Bonita, but Paul says La Isla Bonita, so I wonder who was correct.
7: We'll see.
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1: When in Maryborough, visit Queen's Park, which covers 5.2 hectares in the city centre. 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But the largest and best known is the banyan fig. 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
2: Good afternoon, this is Michael Lynch. A defining moment in the relationship between the two countries. That's how Fiji describes a new military treaty co-signed with Australia in Suva today. The new alliance will require both nations to come to each other's defence if either is attacked, and it will allow for other Pacific nations to join in the future. The deal marks a major diplomatic victory for Australia as it tries to prevent China from gaining a military foothold in the region. Police in Queensland have charged 6 male teenagers with 20 offences relating to a crime spree across the South Burnett area. It's alleged 3 vehicles were stolen from 2 separate Kingaroy properties last week and used to willfully damage a gravesite in Cherbourg. Officers found 2 of the stolen vehicles at the scene and a 3rd nearby. Meanwhile, children who commit crimes while on bail will be subject to new state government laws. Breach bail, go to jail, will see children charged for an adult crime, adult time offence, and breach bail conditions will be subject to a minimum mandatory sentence. The state's Premier, David Crisafulli, says these laws should be a deterrent.
3: No one can say the changes can impact an unlucky first-time offender. To receive this penalty, a criminal would need to offend, be given bail, and then commit another adult crime, adult time offence. That's not bad luck. It's bad behaviour.
2: On the other side of the continent, Nicky Winmar's position in the WA Football Hall of Fame is under review after the former AFL player was found guilty of assaulting a woman in Victoria. WA Football says violence against women has no place in society and it strongly condemns the appalling behaviour. A bronze statue of the Aboriginal player famously lifting his jumper and pointing to his skin in defiance of racist abuse was removed from outside Optus Stadium in Perth yesterday. A 2-day police crackdown in New South Wales has taken more than 100 weapons off the state's streets and resulted in more than 200 people being charged. This report from Toby Goff.
4: Operation Foil deployed more than 500 officers targeting knife crime and public violence from Sydney to the regions. New permanent wanding powers were used to scan nearly 4,000 people at transit hubs and shopping centres. In total, 83 knives and 40 firearms were seized, including 2 shortened rifles during a raid in Tamworth and a machete confiscated from a teenage boy, allegedly in an armed robbery in Kempsey. More than 350 charges were laid. Authorities say active police blitzes like these will continue and that anyone carrying a weapon in the community will be held to account.
2: Bus drivers on Sydney's northern beaches will not get behind the wheel this week if any bus displays a dashboard warning light. The Rail, Tram and Bus Union is escalating its industrial action against Keolis Downer, accusing the private operator of failing to maintain its fleet. The union's New South Wales Tram and Bus Division President Peter Gresh says this is a major safety concern for both drivers and passengers. And in world news, the death toll from those horrific earthquakes in Venezuela has now topped 3,000. This is Air News. Well, firstly to soccer, and 2 more quarter-finalists were decided earlier today in FIFA World Cup competition. Over to Air Sports, Graham Davis.
5: Surprisingly, Norway controlled much of its game, but it was Brazil that had the best chances, with Guimarães having his 14th minute penalty saved. Then in the 79th minute, Haaland rose to head Norway in front and added a second and his 7th of the tournament 11 minutes later. There was still time for Neymar to score with a penalty, but that proved to be the last kick of the game as Norway 1-2-1. It will face England after it overcame Mexico 3-2 in a deafening Mexico City atmosphere. Bellingham scored twice in 2 minutes, but Quiñones pulled one back before the break. Cantar was then sent off, leaving England to play 50 minutes with 10 players. Kane put his side further ahead from the penalty spot before giving away a penalty himself, with Jimenez scoring the final goal of a pulsating match as England held on. Graham Davis for Air Sport.
2: In some great cricket news, Australia has won the T20 Women's World Cup with a 7-wicket victory over England at Lord's. In the NRLW, Dragon star Hannah Southwell has been suspended for dangerous contact in her side's 16-point loss to the Raiders. And in the NRL's Round 18 games, the Knights are celebrating a nail-biting 1-point win over the Dolphins, while the Eels are more than happy with their 23-14 win over the Sea Eagles. Australian Independent Radio News.
6: Fraser Coast weather.
0: The current temperature on the Fraser Coast is sitting at 17 degrees, with the wind from the south at 20 kilometres per hour, with wind gusts up to 29 kilometres per hour.
7: The weather forecast for tomorrow is a low of 11 degrees and a high of 21 degrees. Partly cloudy, medium chance of showers, winds south to southeasterly 20 to 30 kilometres an hour. We have wind southerly at 15 to 20 knots, the seas 1 to 1.5 metres, and the swell a northeasterly below 1 metre.
0: And for our tides, the next low tide is forecast to be 1.25 metres at 6:31 p.m. and the next high tide is forecast to be 3.23 metres at 12:50 a.m. And that is our news, sports and weather. 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

0: Another couple of great songs to start off the second hour of the show. Bruce Springsteen there with Hungry Heart. And first up, that unmistakable sound of Billy Joel. And he was a big shot. Well, Trevor.
1: Yes, Paul.
0: How are we going, Trevor?
1: I'm just starting to get the hang of it, I hope.
0: You're going very well today for your first day in the big chair.
1: Yes, it's very scary.
0: It's not scary, no.
1: I'm glad I've got you beside me.
0: Oh, I haven't heard that before. No. People usually say something else.
1: They wouldn't be so rude,
0: no,
1: would they?
0: Well,
1: A lovely gentleman like you.
0: You haven't been here long enough. You'd be surprised what people say to me sometimes.
1: Oh, really?
0: Oh, yeah. But, mate, now you're going very well. I'm very happy with you. So, yeah, everything's coming together nicely. So let's keep it all going. So what's coming up next?
1: Next is Empire of the Sun, and they're going to sing for us Changes.
0: Let's do that.

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8: And the current time is 24 minutes past 4 o'clock, and we're now going to be entertained by Jessica Marboy, and she's singing Been Waitin'.

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3: And thank you for that, David. And yes, just a quick shout out, of course, a big thank you to Colin and Marilyn from Pyalba, who have just recently renewed their membership. And a new member, we've got Robin from Torquay. So thanks, Robin, for joining. We appreciate that from both of you. And a big thank you, of course, to Janet. Janet rang me about an hour or so ago. She wanted to renew her membership, but Janet, I can't do that. I have to let the ladies look after that. And they'll give you a call back tomorrow, as I promise. So thanks, Janet. And we'll talk to you again tomorrow to renew your membership as well. Well, let me tell you about something else, because have a listen to this. Because the Barflies in Hervey Bay have just donated $5,000. That's right, $5,000 to community flights. And that's for helping Fraser Coast locals reach vital medical care. And as you know, the Barflies are there every Saturday at the Beach House Hotel selling their raffles to keep that great work rolling. And right now, they are fundraising for the Duncan Derby and Car 18, which is the Bay City Rollers. With a massive raffle, there's going to be fabulous prizes. Tickets are just $5 each. The big draw is happening on the 25th of July, which is a Saturday, at the Beach House Hotel, and all winners will be contacted. So go and join the Barflies Club every Saturday and help them change lives one raffle at a time. And thanks, guys. What a fantastic effort to raise $5,000 for the community flights, and great work from the Barflies. And what the time is now, Trevor, thank you.
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1: Where the time is 5 minutes to five, and at 5 o'clock we're going to have all your news, sports and weather. And to take us up to the news, how about a little bit of Jamiroquai with Little L?

We're going to have all your news, sports and weather. And to take us up to the news, how about a little bit of Jamiroquai with Little L?

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2: Hello, I'm Peter Carey. The Australian Medical Association is calling for the government to mandate the Health Star rating system without delay. It argues the current voluntary system has failed to achieve widespread uptake and allows selective use, favouring healthier products. AMA President Dr. Danielle McMullen said unless

0: Another couple of great tracks to start off the third and final hour of our show. Delta Goodrum first up with The River. And we're just hearing a little bit of Blues Suede, and they were Hooked on a Feeling. How are you feeling, Trevor?
1: I'm feeling feeling fine.
0: Feeling fine?
1: Yes.
0: You're going very well today.
1: Oh, thank you.
0: Yes, you might get through this course quicker than expected. Oh. Yeah. Well, should I start
1: miracles,
0: writing,
1: mate?
0: Should I start writing your certificate already, you think?
1: No.
0: Not yet.
1: Give me a few more days.
0: Okay. But you are going very well, and I'm very happy with you. But what's coming up next, young fella?
1: The next presentation is going to be Joe Cocker, Feeling All Right.
0: Like we always are. Isn't that right, Trevor?
1: Yeah, that's right.

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6: Weather time is currently 22 minutes past 5 o'clock. And I'm told this band that we're going to play now is a local band, and it's called the Sloan Family Band. 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
7: 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And you've gone very well, so that's fantastic. 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
8: Oh, I don't think I will.
7: You don't think you will? Good news to hear.
8: I've got a good mentor.
7: A great workmate. Well, coming up next, just to see us through, what's up next, young fella?
8: The next song we have for you is Michael Jackson.
7: With?
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Well, it looks as if we've come to the end of another great show. So I'd like to thank all our sponsors, associate members, and of course, our listeners. I hope you've enjoyed listening to the music as much as I've enjoyed playing it for you. Stay tuned for all your news, sports, and weather, which will be coming up shortly. 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
2: Hello, I'm Peter Carey. A Chinese submarine has test-fired a nuclear-capable missile in the Pacific Ocean, describing the launch as part of a routine part of its annual military training. Foreign Minister Petty Wong was among a number of officials in Canberra to receive a warning prior to the test. Wong says there's no need for China to be undertaking these activities.
3: We are also very clear that it is important for Australia and all of the countries the Pacific Islands form to work together to determine our own futures. And the forum has made very clear it sees this region as an ocean of peace.
2: Fiji has described a new military treaty co-signed with Australia in Suva today as a defining moment in the relationship between the two countries. Michael Lynch reports.
4: Australia has committed to coming to Fiji's aid and vice versa if either were to be attacked by another country. The agreement also makes it possible for

0: for other Pacific nations to join in the future in a bid to curb China's influence in the region. Prime Minister Anthony Albanese says, importantly, the treaty will bring Australia and Fiji closer together.
1: The significance of this agreement cannot be underestimated for what it means for our two great nations. We have said that we want to be, as well, the security partner of choice within our families.
2: To Victoria, where there are calls for councils to review how cricket pitches are covered at shared sporty grounds after a local footballer suffered a catastrophic head injury. 27-year-old Nathan Fitzgerald struck his head on a cricket pitch after a collision during a match at Layla Oval on Saturday and has entered end-of-life care. Epping Football Club President Luke Di Vincentis said council should work with AFL Victoria and Cricket Victoria to find a safer way to cover pitches during football season.
3: The local councils are very consistent in how cricket pitches are covered, and they've been doing it this way for a really long time. It's not that they were negligent, but the cricket pitches in the middle of the footy ovals has been a risk for a long time, and there's always commentary between teammates about, geez, I don't want to be tackled on that, or you steer clear of it during training.
2: A review will seek to determine whether more could have been done to prevent the alleged domestic violence murder of a 4-year-old boy on the New South Wales Central Coast. The boy's mother is in custody after his body was found inside a home at Wyong. The Department of Communities and Justice had previously responded to multiple reports about the family. The most recent was 18 months ago. Families and Communities Minister Kate Washington says the results of the review will be publicly released.
4: The review will examine the department's previous contact with the family, why the child was living with the mother, whether departmental decisions and actions were appropriate, and whether the department could have done more to protect this child.
2: And finally to the Australian share market. The All Ords has closed down 11 points to 90.37, and one Australian dollar was buying 69.26 US cents. This is Air News. Co-hosts Mexico are out of the FIFA World Cup, going down to England 3-2. England's Jude Bellingham scored twice in the space of 2 minutes before Harry Kane netted a penalty. The Three Lions were down to 10 men in the 54th minute after Jurel Konsar was sent off after being handed a straight red card. England's manager, Thomas Tuchel, said they left everything out there.
5: This team is really, they really mean it. When the going gets tough, they never give up, they never lose belief. We need to take this in. It's Mexico. It's a crazy, crazy game. They need to take this in and now it's full steam ahead.
2: England will now meet Norway in the quarters. At a huge blow for West Tigers, captain Abby Coruscant has been ruled out for 4 weeks with a pectoral muscle strain. Eels NRLW player Bos Kapur is facing a 3-match ban for a high tackle against the Tigers. Novak Djokovic has won his 106th career match at Wimbledon, defeating Russian Roman Safulin. The victory sees the Serbian legend surpass Roger Federer for most wins at the All England Club. And Australia has claimed a record-extending 7th Women's T20 World Cup. Australian Independent Radio News.
6: Fraser Coast weather.
7: In Harvey Bay, it's currently 15.9 degrees. In Mirabra, it's 16.9 degrees. For tomorrow in Harvey Bay, we will have a minimum of 11, a maximum of 21, and a shower or two. And in Mirabar, we have a minimum of 11, a maximum 21, and some showers as well. Let's see what we have at the Harvey Bay Waters forecast until midnight. The winds are southeasterly with 15 to 25 knots, turning southerly with 15 to 20 knots in the evening. The seas are 1 to 1.5 meters, increasing to 1 to 2 meters in the northern bay, as well as northeasterly below 1 meter. And for tomorrow, the winds will be southerly with 15 to 20 knots. The seas are 1 to 1.5 meters, as well as northeasterly below 1 meter. And the Harvey Bay tide times, let's see, we have the next low tide at 9:34 p.m. and the next high tide at 12:50 a.m. with 3.23 meter. And that's the weather forecast for tonight and for tomorrow. If you want to find out more about it, you can go to the webpage I'm announcing now.
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7: And hello and welcome. It's Monday night and here we are, travelling the world on a song again. Your host for tonight is Jutta. I'm with you right up to 9 o'clock. And well, we say welcome to everybody, whoever they are, all over the world, all over the Fraser Coast, all over Australia. Wonderful to have you all around. And yes, we do start with the Rooster's Wedding. Here he comes.

rooster's wedding. He just has to be. And he's with us since a long, long time. Well, we come to the first request for tonight, especially for Heidi and Roy, for Ola and Christiane, for Lacey and her family, for Sylvia, Hertha, Babsi, Erwin, Winfried, Ute and Christa. They are listening in a chat room in Germany on the internet. For Cecile, for Martin, for Christina, Richard and Della, and to all our listeners. We hope you enjoy the music we have lined up. We have Monika Martin, Maria Helwig, Mike Fender, Heinz Schnicke and Sünke. Here we go.

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9: And here's a little overview about the markets for this week. On Wednesday, the 8th of July, we have the markets at the pier at Urengen from 7am to 12:30pm. On Thursday, the 9th of July, the Maryborough markets from 7am to 12pm. On Saturday, the 11th of July, the markets at the pier in Urengen, 7am to 12:30pm. And Saturday, the 11th of July, the Torquay Beachside markets, 7am to 1pm, opposite the Torquay Hotel. So you can combine it with a nice meal at the Torquay Hotel and have a look at the beachside markets and say hello to Karen because she is back. Yep, that was good. And we have on Sunday, the 12th of July, we have the koala markets at Krüger Court at Urengen from 6am to 12 noon. And that's the markets for the next week. We go on with more music. We do have yodeling coming up. Yes, especially for Roy. He is waiting for that all evening. And we send a big hello out to Cecile and to Ola, to everyone who likes the yodeling. We have quite a few coming up.

0: That was a little bit of oldies from Germany. Yes, very nice. Always nice to listen to. We have more information coming up, and then we have more music. And you're listening to the Multicultural Program, where we travel the world on a song. And thank you for the messages. Yes, you can send us a message on 046828 8300. 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
2: It is 1 minute past seven. You're listening to the Multicultural Programme where we travel the world on a song. We just heard Gurumul, and we also had music from New Zealand. We go on, we have some Italian, some French music coming up, and the French music is especially with lots of love and hugs from Mike to Julia. They are listening in on the internet in France. So we have listeners all over the world. That's so wonderful. Well, we start with Patricia Kaas, which is actually Belgium, but we see what we have, huh?

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10: It's 25 minutes past 7 and yes, it is our doggy time. So Zoe, Lucy, Chucky, Lizzie, Danny, Bobby, Mishka and Ralph, Christina, George, Bailey, Alex, Danny, Miley, Bonnie, Rocky, Charlie and Pika. Well, it's your songs are coming up, but also for the two cats like Chloe and Odin. Well, we have, of course, your favorite song. We have the dog song, the cat song, and for all other dogs I haven't named, that's just for you now.

0: I call her Pat. 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I've got a dog, well, you've heard about Bob. He rounds up the sheep. When Bob the dog sees Pat the cat sleeping in the sun, that's when Bob decides it might be time to have some fun. He creeps up so quietly till he's close to her ear. Then he barks out loudly, and she jumps up in fear.
1: Meow, meow.
0: And the dog is barking, the cat's meowing.
1: Meow.

0: 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And over the log comes Bob the dog, still in hot pursuit. 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The rooster starts his crowing, giving them beady looks. 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The cow just starts mooing, she's not at all amused. Yes, the cow is mooing, moo moo moo, and the rooster's crowing. And everybody's shouting,
1: stop that noise,
0: as they go round and round. And the dog is barking, and the cat's meowing,
2: meow, meow.
0: And everybody's shouting,
1: stop that noise,
0: as they go round and round. It's Pat the cat going flat chat, straight through the fly screen door. And Bob the dog going full slog, sliding across the floor. Knocking down the table, the cups and all the milk. There's footprints in my chocolate cake, and still they go full tilt. Then Pat is through the window when she zooms to the top of the tree. I need the fire brigade to get her down, but who's gonna rescue me? And the dog is barking,
1: woof, woof, woof.
0: And the cat's meowing,
2: meow, meow, meow.
0: And everybody's shouting,
1: stop that noise,
0: as they go round and round. Yeah, the dog is barking,
2: woof, woof, woof.
0: And the cat's meowing,
2: meow, meow, meow.
0: And everybody's shouting,
1: stop that noise,
0: as they go round and round. Yeah, the dog is barking,
1: woof, woof, woof.
0: And the cat's meowing,
2: meow, meow, meow.
0: And everybody's shouting,
1: stop that noise,
0: as they go round and round. Yeah, the dog is barking,
1: woof, woof, woof.
0: And the cat's meowing,
2: meow, meow, meow.
0: And everybody's shouting,
1: stop that noise,
0: as they go round and round.

0: And with the Disco Duck, we come to the end of our doggy and cat section. And with that, Zoe, Lucy, Chucky, Lizzie, Danny, Bobby, Ralph, Mishka, Christina, Bailey, Danny, and George, and Bonnie, and Rocky, and all of them. All of the doggies have to go to bed now. Yep, it's time, bedtime. Zoe, come on, bedtime, and Lucy too. We have a bit more information coming up, and then we have a song for all the doggy parents, especially for Heidi, and for Sue, and for Elaine.
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1: Listening to the Multicultural Program right here on Fraser Coast 107.5. We have more music coming up. We have Roy's favorite song coming up now.

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5: Jeder will im Leben was erreichen. 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
2: 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You can hear us every Monday night from 6 to 9 and we travel the world on a song. We have a song from Sweden coming up. And then we have a little bit of Lambada. We have the Righteous Brothers coming up and lots more.

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Als das erste Baby kam, war die Freude groß. 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

And that, of course, was Maria Hellwig. And if we wouldn't have the music, yep, that's right. The music is always good. Well, for me, it's time to say good night. I would like to say thank you for all the calls we had tonight. It's always great to hear that you enjoy the music. But to all our listeners, wherever they are, all over the world, all over Australia, all over the Fraser Coast, thank you for listening in and thanks for being with me. Don't forget, I will be back next Monday with more music. But for tonight, to all our listeners who ever had a birthday anniversary, happy birthday, happy anniversary, and many more to come. To everybody who doesn't feel too well, we wish you a speedy recovery and we send lots of love and hugs your way. But to all our listeners, good night for tonight. And with that, goodbye from Jutta. Don't forget, I will be back next Monday. We have Judy Damel coming up with Good Night, My Dear Friend. And Charlie Lensbow is my forever friend, and they will take me home. Good night.

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1: It's just after 9 o'clock, and that means it's time for Fraser Coast Easy. 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

The clock has struck 12. The witching hour has just begun. And so has Midnight to Dawn. Aussie artist and Aussie hits from now until sunrise. So, all you night owls, settle down and settle in. Because the time is just after midnight.

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me introduce these people first. This is Michael King on guitar. And Ron Francois on bass and piano.

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1: Her hair ablaze with open strands, her eyes aglaze with worry, pale hands that reach from the water, cross-legged on the dock, moonshine upon the surface. She's a body, not herself, not a lover, but a service. Too long to see that she was just a bosom for his cheek, just a pillow for his head, just a scream amidst the reeds tangled round and round her legs. But she prayed that he would see that though the love was strong enough, she was drowning. See, here lay the problem, resting on the riverbed, smothered in sand and pyrite. It's as if her needs had died, for he'd brushed them to the side as an old writer brushes paper from his desk. But as you stare, you see it's blank. Two wrongs don't make a right, two hands stay intertwined. These days turn into night with quick succession causing fright. She can't control the time, she can't escape the lime that tastes so goddamn bittersweet. So she'll see him tonight.

Loving is not a bed. A love is not a home. Her heart would have walked barefoot on hot coals. That's why he's now alone. He never touched her words. He barely touched her bones. Before you lay with a lucid writer, ask, are you bold?

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And how many times can I say that I miss you? 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

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And every time I look at you, there's a pain in my chest coming through.

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How about sending along to Older Men Unlimited? 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

0: Harmy Bay Anglican Church community gathers for worship and celebration on Sundays at St. John's Anglican Church at the corner of Dulong and Gilston Roads, Wandunna. 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

0: Oh, well, I saw a crazy chick running down the street. I said, "Whoo, pretty baby, why the ready beat?" She said, "Wow, why square, don't you dig the scene? Daddy Cool's a playing on that music machine. Daddy who?
1: Daddy Cool.
0: Daddy who?
1: Daddy Cool.

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And it'll be held at the Baptist Church Hall at 168 Fort Street in Maribor, with all proceeds going to local charities. For further information, call Heather Jeppesen on 0427 972 789.

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1: The Hervey Bay Orchid Society is a group of people with a love of orchids and a passion to share their knowledge with others. Our general meetings are held on the first Monday of the month at the Presbyterian Church on the corner of Denman's Camp Road and Freshwater Streets, Torquay. Meetings start at 7pm. Growers' meetings are held on the fourth Saturday of the month. 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

0: and what needs to be done to ensure this never happens again.
1: This is AIR News. Essendon great Matthew Lloyd says the Bombers are at their lowest ebb on field that he's seen. The Bombers sit at the bottom of the ladder with just one win for the season. Lloyd says the issues at the hangar are deeper than the coach.
2: Needs a lot of appointments. So whoever the coach is would want to be bringing in development coaches. It might be the development assistant coaches. They've got to look at the administration. Yeah, the whole gamut of roles within a football club, which makes a good football club. So sort of a long way off in every department.
1: To rugby league now, and Queensland assistant coach Matt Ballan believes New South Wales have named a stronger side for tomorrow night's series decider. The Blues have rung 6 changes for Game 3. Ballan says they're expecting a tough battle.
3: I think Hamole Olakau'atu coming back into the side is a good pick. Obviously, Bostock is on debut. Bradman Best, Crichton in the centres. There's a few selections that, are different than what has been tossed up in the first couple of games. So I think they've picked a strong team.
1: And Alex Diminor's Wimbledon campaign has come to an end. Knocked out in the fourth round by Italian Flavio Cabolli in straight sets. Australian Independent Radio News.
4: Fraser Coast weather.
5: Yeah, at the present time it is 12.5 in Harvey Bay and 11.1 in Maryborough. So you can say it's a little bit chilly. Beautiful stars and the moon outside, but yep, it is a little bit chilly. Anyway, the forecast for Harvey Bay, partly cloudy. There's a medium chance of showers. Wind south to southeasterly at 20 to 30 kilometres per hour and a gain of a max of 21. Maryborough is going to be partly cloudy. There's a slight chance for showers, most likely in the late morning and afternoon. Southerly winds to 20 kilometres per hour. Looking south, turning southeasterly in the middle of the day and becoming light in the afternoon. And out on the waters today, you've got southerly winds to 20 knots, seas 1 to 1.5 metres, and a northeasterly swell below 1 metre.
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I can still remember when I bought my first guitar. Remember just how good the feeling was. Put it proudly in my car, and my family listened 50 times.

Well, good morning, Face Case Gordon here, taking you right through till 9 o'clock this morning. We're actually taking you through till 8:30 this morning, because Lynn will be doing a half hour early as I've got a doctor's appointment. But that was Kevin Johnson and Rock and Roll. I gave you all the best years of my life. And I think they were the best years, going back into the 50s, 60s, 70s, when music was music and time and fun was everything. But that's only my view, so we'd just have to put up with that. Anyway, it's 12 and a half minutes past six. We got Meghan Trainor, a little song called Made You Look.

Yeah, that was Frank and Nancy Sinatra, and a little song called Something Stupid. I seem to do that every day, so why worry? We've got Bill Haley in the comments, a little instrumental called Rock Le Monde.

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Yeah, it was the Beatles, pardon me, with In My Life. It's 24 and a half minutes, coming up to 25 minutes past 6 here on Fraser Coast FM. And we've got a song coming up now from a group called Australian Crawl. And everyone remembers them, I would assume, and it's called Reckless.

0: The most common forms of fraud reported by Australians were credit card fraud, 42%, purchase scams, 40%, and social media account hacks at 39%. Financial services and banking were the sectors where people most frequently report experiencing fraud, followed by e-commerce and government services. Fraud in telecommunications, retail, utilities, and healthcare is also prevalent, highlighting how fraud risks are extending across multiple sectors.
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Yeah, that was a Nitty Gritty Dirt Band, and as you guessed, it was Mr. Bojangles. A couple of little announcements I'd like to read out. It's the Blessing of the Fleet and the Whale Watch launch on Friday. It's at the Harbour Boat Ramp car park, and it's a free event. It goes from 4 p.m. to 7 and officially welcomes the arrival of the humpback whales into Harvey Bay. There's going to be live music from Rave the Bay. There's food and market stalls, marine displays and spectacular jetpack performances throughout the afternoon and evening. And the traditional Blessing of the Fleet ceremony begins at 5 p.m. followed by a boat launch of the local vessels floating by. So bring the family, enjoy a part of this special Harvey Bay tradition. And on Saturday, Coal Fest, that's at the Bellert Park. And take a step back in time and immerse yourself in the history of the heritage of the Coal Discovery Festival. The opening ceremony commences at 9. There's a grand parade at 9:30. And you'll find food trucks, market stalls, activities for kids, museums, train rides, car show and shine, live music, chainsaw carving, which is interesting, and wood chopping. And there'll be costume prizes, so be sure to come dressed in your best. And Fraser Cays Community Radio will be broadcasting live from that event between 9 and 12. So you'll want to come down, you'll meet some of the yokels that make this station a station. Anyway, we've got the Beach Boys, and at the Coal Fest you will have fun, fun, fun.

Yeah, that was Autumn with a little song called Yellow River. And before that, we had Destiny Band Oz called This Is Our Land. We've got Jim Croshay with I Got a Name. And it's 13 minutes before 7 here on Fraser Coast FM.

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Yeah, that was the Eagles and Take It Easy. We've got Frankie Valli and the Four Seasons with a little song called Silence is Golden.

0: And everyone's equal, everyone's the same, and everyone trains the same. All 26 players in their positions are trained and to the system that is played that you see on game day.
1: Western Bulldogs recruit Connor Butterick could miss the remainder of the AFL home and away season due to a serious ankle injury. And in rugby league, Blues bench weapon Ethan Strange has been past fit for the State of Origin decider after overcoming an ankle injury. Australian Independent Radio News.
2: Fraser Coast weather.
3: Well, it hasn't changed much. Actually, Hervey Bay's gone down to 12.1 and Maryborough's climbed to 12.9. Both centres are going to have a max of 21 degrees. For Hervey Bay, partly cloudy. There's a medium chance of showers and southerly, southeasterly winds to 30 kilometres per hour. And Maryborough is going to be partly cloudy. There's a slight chance of showers, most likely in the late morning and afternoon. Wind southerly to 20 kilometres per hour, tending southeasterly on the middle of the day, then becoming light in the late afternoon. Out on the water today, you've got southerly winds to 20 knots, seas 1 to 1.5 metres and a swell below 1 metre. And John called in from the VMR this morning. Thanks, mate. You have a great day out there. The barometer reading was 1025 hectopascals. Temperature down there was 15 degrees. The winds were from the south at 11 knots. Seas moderate. Visibility good. 57% humidity. The next tide is a low of 1.13 metres at 7:45 this morning. The next high is 2.94 metres at 10 minutes to 2. And the next low is 1.30 metres at 24 minutes to 8 tonight. So there you go, you're up to date with the news, the weather and all that.
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And we start that hour off with Madness and It Must Be Love. Just gone 10 minutes past 7. We've got Kylie Minogue and a little song called Look My Way.

Yeah, that was the Backstreet Boys, and I Want It That Way. 7.5 minutes past 7 here on Fraser Coast FM. Little instrumental from Duane Eddy called Along the Navajo Trail.

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Yeah, that was Phil Seymour and Precious to Me. Well, the boys finally cracked their misery on the weekend when they beat the Tigers. So this is the Melbourne New Orleans Jazz Band with a song called When the Saints Go Marching In.

So let's hope they continue on that way. Anyway, we've got Johnny Logan, a little song called Hold Me Now.

Yeah, that was Samantha Sang, and they were had the Beach Boys, they had the Bee Gees, and Bee Gees wrote the song Emotion. It's 20, coming up to 20 minutes before 8, we've got Royal Otis with Sweet Hallelujah.

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Yeah, that was Joey Rafferty and Get It Right Next Time. And it's 10 and a half minutes before 8. We've got a little from Kajagoogoo. It's called Too Shy.

0: Toronto is preparing to join the NRL's Elite 300 Game Club. And a goal in the 90th minute has seen Spain beat Portugal 1-0, ending Portugal's World Cup campaign. Australian Independent Radio News.
1: Fraser Coast weather.
2: Well, the weather has improved a little bit. It's 14 degrees in both centres. Both centres are going to reach 21. Hervey Bay is going to be partly cloudy, medium chance of showers with south to southeasterly winds to 30 kilometres per hour. Maryborough is going to be partly cloudy, slight chance of shower most likely in the late morning and afternoon. Wind southerly to 20 kilometres per hour, tending southeasterly in the middle of the day, then becoming light in the evening. And out on the waters today, you've got southerly winds to 20 knots, seas to 1.5 metres and a northeasterly swell below a metre.
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Yeah, that was the Jay Giles Band with Freeze Frame. That started our last hour off. I'm here till around about 8:30, and then Len's going to take over because I've got a doctor's appointment. So it's good of Len to come in early and take over the hot seat. Anyway, we've got Disco Montego. It's an Australian group with a little song called Beautiful.

0: Charlie Lansborough and Nothing Lasts Forever. We've got an oldie from Elvis, the old Don't Be Cruel.
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Yeah, that was Gary Crockett and Spirit of Gary. I'm going to, I've got to leave the post here. We're going to go with to the news with Kenny Rogers and Dolly Parton, Islands in the Stream. Ben's going to take over and give you some great music right through till 12 o'clock. So she's got an extra half an hour to express her views. So stay listening. I'd like to thank the sponsor, associate members, and you, the listeners, for letting me put on a show this morning. God willing, I will be back on next Tuesday morning, Fraser Coast.

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It came out in 1983. And now I've got Andy Kramer with Honey, I'm Good. It's 2014, but it's still a great song. No.

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We are your voice, your station, Fraser Coast FM 107.5. Well, we just heard Bruno Mars and Marry You, which came out in 2010. And now I've got, it is 8 minutes to nine, and at 9 o'clock we will bring you all your news, sports and weather. And to take you up to that, we've got Brian Cadd, Let's Go, 1974 number, very, very good song. And then to finish off this hour, we'll have Elton John and Sad Songs.

0: briefly in the middle of the day, then becoming light in the afternoon. And for Hervey Bay waters until midnight tonight, we've got winds southerly until 15 to 20 knots, seas 1 to 1.5 metres, and the swell is northeasterly below 1 metre. And now for the tide times. We have a high tide at 1:50 p.m. this afternoon of 2.94 metres and a low tide at 7:36 this evening of 1.39 of a metre. And that is our news, sports and weather, brought to you proudly by Fraser Coast FM 107.5, where we update it hourly and we are live and local. And here is a brief message from Marine Rescue.
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0: Well, good morning, everybody, and welcome to Morning Magazine with Lynn. And thank you for tuning in. And I have a really great program lined up for you this morning. I have a visitor now in my studio, which we'll be talking to in a moment. And later on, I've got an interview with Emma Memma, one of the Yellow Wiggles. And she's going to give us a real rundown of her new show, which I'm also going to give away two beautiful passes to. So sit back and enjoy the show. And I'd like to introduce you now to Jules, one of our beautiful ladies, and she's in charge of the Helcrow Street Community Centre. And good morning, Julie. How are you?
1: And good morning, Lynn. And I'm feeling very blessed to be on the same show as Emma. So thank you.
0: Oh, it's great pleasure to have you. And I believe you've got some really, really interesting information for us today.
1: Yeah, I want to talk to you about our upcoming mini dementia expo. It's titled These Hands, following our These Hands photographic exhibition. And it's happening this Monday, the 13th of July, from 9 o'clock till 12 o'clock at the Brolga Theatre. So anyone who is living with dementia are more than welcome to come along. We'll have exhibitors, we'll have some guest speakers, and of course some morning tea as well.
0: And that is in Maryborough Brolga Theatre.
1: It is in Maryborough.

0: So the big Brolga Theatre, just in the foyer there, will be there for everyone living in Maryborough and beyond.
1: Yes, and everybody's invited from the Fraser Coast, aren't we? Burram Heads, Hervey Bay, Maryborough, all points in between.
0: Yes, this is exactly right. We did one last year in November in Hervey Bay, so we're just spreading the love, and we'll also be doing another one in Hervey Bay in September.
1: Oh, that's fabulous. And this is to help people who are living with dementia every day of their life.
0: Yes, so it's an opportunity to access information and find out what resources and services are available locally for people. We also have like Dementia Australia representatives there, and they're the big contact for people living with dementia.
1: Yes, sometimes people forget about those that are dealing with it. They think about the person who has dementia, not the person who is dealing with it 24/7.
0: Yeah, that's correct. So we've got to consider our carers as well as the individuals that live with it daily. And there's a lot of different gamuts. There's a lot of different types of dementia, and people always think about Alzheimer's as the main contributor. But there's something like over 150 different types of dementia. And it can come from different illnesses that you might have, like Parkinson's, following a stroke, over-excessive use of alcohol. So there's a whole range of reasons why someone is inflicted by this. It's a horrible disease.
1: It is a terrible disease.
0: But we try and find ways to make life more tolerable and happier. And that's why we have our community singing programs, both in Maryborough and Hervey Bay. And they'll be performing at the expo as well. So you'll get to see them and hear them firsthand.
1: Oh, how wonderful. Now, can you tell us that the date is Monday again and the time?
0: Monday the 1st of July, and we'll be 13th, sorry.
1: Not the 1st. Today's the 7th, my dear.
0: I'm trying to wind back time.
1: Wind back
0: the
1: time.
0: The 13th of July from 9 o'clock till about 12 o'clock.
1: So it's a 3-hour session.
0: Correct.
1: It would be absolutely wonderful to attend. I might see, I have a friend who is actually just starting to deal with it, and she's having a lot of problems.
0: And, and we just want people to know that they're not alone. There are services, and let's face it, we never have enough services, especially for people living with dementia on the Fraser Coast, but there are services and not everyone knows about them, or they don't know how to access them. And there's resources that people can use too. I think one of the providers that's going to be there on Monday is bringing their dementia baby. So you'll be able to have a look at that and see what it does. A lot of people regress, and to be able to give their love and take responsibility for someone, that's what the dementia baby is about. It's comfort.
1: A comfort.
0: And there's animals, dogs that, you know, bark and wag their tail, and there's cats that purr. So there's a whole range of different resources. There's fidget aprons, and so that's what the expo's about.
1: Oh, that is truly wonderful, Julie. And what actually else have we got happening around the coast?
0: Oh, it's coming into my busy time, yes, and everyone else's busy time. So we're starting with the expo on Monday. And I might add too, the 25 These Hands photographic display is on display at the Brolga at the moment and will be there on Monday. So you'll be able to check that out. And we're now looking for people for next year, for 2027. So if anyone would like to participate in that, that's photographs of people's hands who are living with dementia. That could be the individual, it could be the individual and the carer, and it just might be the carer. But we talk about their life and their achievements, not their illness.
1: Mm-hmm.
0: So we've got that, and then we come into Scooter Wheelchair Convoy on the first Saturday in September, which I believe is the 5th of September. So that'll be registrations from 9 o'clock on the day down at Scarness Park, and then we're planned to head off about 10 o'clock.
1: The theme this year?
0: The theme this year is wide open, so it's fantasy.
1: Oh, fabulous.
0: So I'm sure we'll get a lot of interesting different things for that. Registration will be going out to individuals who were in last year's convoy in the next couple of weeks, and then you can register on the day. So we don't do pre-registrations anymore. Once again, sausage sizzle, entertainment. It's a great day. It's a lot of fun. Brings a lot of people together.
1: Yes, last year you didn't quite make your, you wanted to break a record, didn't you? And it didn't happen, but this year might just be the year to break it.
0: We just need 177 people there. So come on, Harvey Bay, Fraser Coast, let's try and do it.
1: Oh, I might just keep plugging that every Tuesday now for a few weeks and see how we can increase it. But closer to the time, I think I'll really give it plugs, because that way people won't forget.
0: That's exactly right. That's why we don't send out too much information too early, because it's a long time to remember. So the first Saturday in September. Then the first Friday in October kicks off Seniors Month.
1: Of course, yes.
0: So Seniors Month is Queensland-wide in October, and we've got a number of different activities planned for Harvey Bay, including the expo, which is now free entry and free transport. It is also including a picnic with the mayor, the Seniors Talent Quest, which this year we're going to hold in Maryborough at the Brolga once again.
1: Oh,
0: we get a lot of contestants from that area, so we're going to do 1 year Maryborough. We're going to trial it. 1 year Maryborough, 1 year Harvey Bay, and this year it's Maryborough. We've got concerts. We've got information sessions. We've got open days, market stalls, bus trips. You name it, we've got it. So keep an eye out for the program. It'll be coming out in September. And we're also doing something to promote it. So keep an eye out for that special event too.
1: Yeah, that's great. And we'll actually be, you'll be in here for September and October.
0: I'll be hassling you.
1: In August, so that they can actually come in. And besides Seniors Week and all those expos, is there anything else that's going to be happening in the near future?
0: We're planning a few things here at Halcrow Street. My drama group is always coming up with crazy ideas. So we're planning a murder mystery night. But there's more details to happen about that as we get closer.
1: And when's that likely to be?
0: It won't be until November. Yeah.
1: Right. That sounds absolutely interesting, doesn't it? I see the ladies every week, and I actually came in last Wednesday also, and I met a few of the ladies that were there on Wednesday. And when you only come in on Tuesday now, I have missed seeing the ladies on a Wednesday, and there's a whole new lot of faces. So anybody can now come and join any day of the week. Are you here 5 days a week with different programs twice a day, isn't it?
0: That's exactly right. Our Wednesday morning is our seated exercise program. It's very, very popular. So it's a full room. But we have opened up a Wednesday afternoon for the first 2 weeks of the month. from 1 o'clock, and we invite people to maybe come along to the afternoon session, because otherwise you're squished in the morning. But yes, it's very low key and it's a lot of fun, a lot of giggles.
1: I did get invited to come and sit down, but I had to do a recording, so I couldn't possibly go and sit down. But it was actually, well, they were, looked like they were enjoying themselves, and it did look like it was real good chair exercises.
0: Yeah. Oh, yeah. It's really beneficial, especially if you're recovering from an illness, a stroke or something. It's low key, and you do it at your own pace. Mind you, our volunteer instructor pushes you, but you don't have to do anything you don't feel up to. And we just encourage you to keep moving through it and progress as you do.
1: Yeah, so Karen is very good.
0: She's very good.
1: She's very, very good.
0: Yeah.
1: And on Tuesday morning they have craft.
0: Tuesday morning we have craft. Oh, look, we have a lot of stuff up here. We have Tai Chi on a Monday morning, our version of carpet bowls in the afternoon, our version of table tennis, which we call hit and giggle because we're just happy if we hit the ball, but it's good exercise and a good giggle. We have game sessions. We have the drama group. We have free community singing programs. We have our coffee and chat program. They do something different every week. We have a sewing group in on a Saturday now. They're independent. We also have our community garden next to us, and there's a whole heap of stuff happening in out there as well.
1: Well, that is absolutely wonderful, and I see it all because I used to be here 3 days a week, but now I'm only here 1 day a week, and unless I come into a pre-recording. And I thank you very much, Julie, for coming in today. It's a pleasure always having you, because I know that the people out there are always interested in what you have to say. And is there a phone number or anything anybody can contact you or Karen or any of the other leaders?
0: Yep. So you can call here at Halcrow Street, 4194 2441. I just want to mention two other things quickly. Sorry,
1: yes,
0: pushing me time. We're about to open up for exhibitors for this year's Over 50s Lifestyle Expo. So I'll be sending out paperwork hopefully today, but we've now gone 21st century. So it will be available online through the Fraser Coast Regional Council website, and you'll be able to express an interest, and we can do the whole lot online for you. But never fear, we still have the old paper copy as well. So
1: that is fabulous, Jules.
0: Yeah.
1: I just take my hat off to all the things that you do. I know you have to run in and run out, and usually we've got to make appointments with you weeks in advance to see you. But thank you very, very much for taking the time today to inform all the listeners about what is coming up at Halcrow Street and what programs you've got going everywhere around the Fraser Coast.
0: And in line with what we do here at Halcrow Street, we're very fortunate on the Fraser Coast because we have a lot of senior services, a lot of activities. There's no excuse to stay at home and be lonely. We're all friendly. You know, you've got the Citizens Centre, the Seniors Activity Club, you've got 60 and Better, you've got croquet clubs, you've got card groups, art groups. It's a gamut of activity out in our community.
1: It certainly is. I think our seniors in Burham Heads would love to have even half of what you've got. Would be just wonderful down there.
0: But you guys have a lot of stuff up there too.
1: Oh, yes.
0: So, because I quite often go out and visit the community group in Burham Heads, and we've got Howard U3A and the CWA, and it's everywhere. So you just got to find it and take that first step and move through the door.
1: That's exactly right. You do have to just get out there and find it, or ring us. We're always on air, and people know in Burham and Howard and everything, know they can ring me, and they all got my phone number.
0: Yep.
1: And now they've got your phone number, and we do invite you to ring and find out what you can do and where you can do it.
0: Yeah, exactly.
1: Well, thank you very, very much. And I will now return to the program.
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1: Well, we just heard from Madonna and Crazy For You and Jessica Mayboy. Been waiting. Wasn't that a wonderful interview with Julie from the community centre here in Halcrow Street? And over the next couple of months, she'll be back in again with a keep reminding us about the program. Now, if anybody missed that interview, they can go to Fraser Coast FM on their Google and then go stream Fraser Coast FM 107.5, listen back, and then go up into the right-hand corner and see interviews and just push interview and then go down and have a look and see what the interview is that you would like and the time that it was on. So that's all you have to do. And now let's continue on with the program. I've got up next Fruit Gum Company in 1, 2, 3, Red Light.
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1: Hello, I'm Pete, inviting you to join me on a journey down memory lane. 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
3: Did you know that we have a text line now that if you hear anything on the program that you need further information about, you can text us on 0468 288 300 and it will come straight up on our panel in front of the presenter, and the presenter can give you all the information that you need if you of what you want, or you can just request a song or just say hello. And now, well, I'm going to take us down memory lane with a song by Tina Arena, and it's Wasn't It Good. Prior to the announcements, we had the Dixie Chicks with Landslide, and that was a memory one too of 2002. But this one is a real old memory from 1994, Wasn't It Good.

0: G'day, it's Deputy Mayor Lachlan Cosgrove here. 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
1: This week's markets. Wednesday, the 8th of July, is Markets at the Pier at Yarangan, 7 a.m. to 12:30 p.m. And on Thursday the 9th, we've got the Maryborough Markets, 7 a.m. to 12 noon. Last Thursday, a few of us from the Gallangore Iyui Respite Centre went to the Maryborough Markets and for the colour raising of the flags. And it was just a wonderful morning. We sat in the sun and watched everything happening and some of us walked around. It was just great. So this Thursday, the 9th of July, go on down to the Maryborough Markets from 7 a.m. to 12 noon. Saturday, the 11th of July, we've got Markets at the Pier again, Yarangan, 7 a.m. to 12:30 p.m. And also on Saturday, you've got the Torquay Beachside Market, 7 a.m. to 1 p.m. And they're opposite the Torquay Hotel. And on Sunday the 12th, you've got Koala Markets in Kruger Court, Yarangan, 6 a.m. until 12 noon. That's an early one, isn't it? You have to get out of bed early to go to that one. And that is the markets for this weekend. Up next, I've just got Brook Street, Feel It All. I hope that you're enjoying the program so far. And here we go again.

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6: 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And I hope that you can continue listening after the 10 o'clock news, because I'm going to have my Indigenous program, and I'm also going to have another interview where you're going to have a chance to win some tickets. So I'm next up, I've got Twilight's Needle in a Haystack. 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
2: Hello there, I'm Sean Bindley. Australia and New Zealand say the launch of a nuclear-capable missile into the South Pacific is destabilising and concerning. Lee Harrison reports.
3: The missile with a dummy warhead was launched by China just as a new